sleep, a precious commodity, rarely enjoyed in the quantities we desire. Which is why Mix 106.3's Kristen and Nige have teamed up with the crew from Sleep.com.

go. Maybe it's something about having the name Lewis as part of your name that you only ever do sad songs, because Lewis Capaldi did that. Dean Lewis does a litany of sad songs. In fact, I just did a Google search and said,

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2: All right, we're still listening out for a couple of things, obviously. The repeated song.

Just great music for the workday. This is Mix 106.3. Today's 3 at 3, keeping it simple, stupid, just music releases from on this day over the years. We kicked it off, we did it chronologically. We kicked it off in 1978 with You're the One That I Want from Olivia Newton-John and John Travolta, of course, from Greece. Hot in the City from Billy Idol, released on this day in 1982. It was his first chart hit in Australia. And we wrapped it up in 1996 with

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Soul Origin Tiger Buns. Taste hit. So crunchy, it roars. Try it, Soul Origin.

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1: Christian O'Connell's show.
0: And I want to know what is in people's boots. So much stuff is in the boots of our cars. I think there are two types of people in this world. There are people that have a spotless one, right? It's actually really clean. I'm not one of those. And there's people, there's stuff that's just in there. Some of it's useful. Some of it is this other stuff that you never got round because it's out of sight, out of mind. It's probably been in there. Like for me, there's a bag of stuff from my recently departed mother-in-law from 2 years ago. I took a load of her stuff to the op shop. And there was one bag I just never got around to doing. It's still there. It's three of those old people grabbers.
2: Oh, right. Yeah. She had three of them.
0: Yeah. Weekend one and two, midweek cheeky ones. There's just so much junk in a car boot. Intern Pete, what is in your car boot?
2: Way too much. When we were talking about this yesterday, because I was revealing that my entire family always has a shovels. Shovel. We all have shovels. Yeah. We're farmers, right?
0: Yeah. So, but you live in the city. There's no farmland around here. Where you live, you don't live anywhere near. You're at least an hour from farmland.
2: Do you know what? When you say that, I could not be any more city, to be fair. Like, it literally back.
0: There's no need for shovels in the boot unless you're up to someone else.
2: So I thought, what is in my boot? So I opened it yesterday. I've taken a little photo. I'll hand that to you. Look, I have a lot of things in here. I have a bread crate. And I can't remember why I entirely have... It's a

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Now you don't need

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2: Early morning, there's a message on my phone. It's my mother saying, darling, please come home. I fear the worst. How could you leave us all behind? There's so much to say, but there's so little time.

0: 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There goes you too. Still haven't found what they're looking for.
1: Mm-hmm. It's they wrote that after they lost their keys.
0: Yeah, keep in 1987. Looking. No, yeah, I say looking. If you haven't found them since 1987, just give it up. They're gone. You're never going to find
1: them. I would
0: them.
1: Say, did you change into a little clutch when you went out for your long lunch on Sunday? They're probably in there.
0: They're all dudes, Kristen. They're all dudes. Here's a segment called Add ING to a Movie Title and See What Happens. Movie Star. It's a thread I stumbled across completely by accident this morning.

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